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1: Client 51, we're responding on a medical delta 2700 Waterson Trail, cross streets of Locust Road and Plant 5 Drive. Okay, you say motor vehicle accident, you have possibly two patients, one patient that is semi-conscious at 2013.

49, have you responded on a Medical Delta, 1705 Heard Lane at the Jefferson Place Nursing Home at 2027?

0: 49 is responding.
1: Clint Brown, I'm going to reach my Army Medical Advisor, 1705 Herd Lane. We're heading across cross streets of Bedford Lane and Grimmore Road. It's for a 76-year-old female at Trulia at 21.
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1: Clinton 66, an engine 78, responding on a commercial alarm at 3501 Sheehan Landing Drive, across the Crescent Highway. On a general fire alarm, had another call for service saying someone pulled the fire alarm. There is a hazardous location note saying utilize airborne PPE at this location at 2113.

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1: 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On a male who's fallen, he's on the front porch. Public assist, no injuries, 2118.

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Houston, engine 81, have you responded on a medical delta, 404 Mount Holly Road at Circle K, cross streets Morgan Avenue and Mitchell Hill Road, 2120.

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1: Engine 81, have you responding on a medical vessel 4304 Mount Holly Road at Hickory Head, Crossroads, Meridian Avenue, and Mitchell Road. It's for a 45-year-old male that's unconscious. He's going to be sent over in a white Chevy Silverado at 2123.

0: Clan 38, Engine 37, Engine 34, Engine 39, Engine 48, Clan 49, responding to structure fire, 9510, Salisbury Circle, cross streets in North Harrison Parkway, and Springfield Circle, 7924.
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1: 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Engine 37, engine 34, engine 39, engine 48, client 49, and client 38, 23, structure fire, 9510, south near circle. For St. Cumming, or smoke coming from the abandoned house that's across the street from the address, past the 9511, south near circle, at 2126.

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1: Boats falling on a gas leak in Salad, 4013 Glen Valley Road, Crouch Street, Shitty Run Road at 2133.
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2: Engine 78, Quint 78, responding to a gas leak in fog, 4013 Glen Valley Road, across streets of Oakland Drive and Shadow Run Road. It's a gas leak from the stove. They've been evacuated at 2034.

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1: you're standing on a Rosenthal 1121 Arbor Woods Drive. 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
1: Engine 46, we're responding on a business from one. 5601, Saint Germain Court, across the streets of Megan Avenue and Thompson Avenue. We need you to check out the outlet as it's making the noises and the cars where it will catch fire at 2230.

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2: 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It is for the filing at 7, and the event advisory record, 2242.

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Okay, 3 3 1 3 3 3 3 3 3 3 3 3 3 3 3 3 3 3 3 3 3 3 3 3 3 3 3 3 3 3 3 3 3 3 3 3 3 3 3 3 3 3 3 3 3 3 3 3 3 3 3 3 3 3 3 3 3 3 3 3 3 3 3 3 3 3 3 3 3 3 3 3 3 3 3 3 3 3 3 3 3 3 3 3 3 3 3 3 3 3 3 3 3 3 3 3 3 3 3 3 3 3 3 3 3 3 3 3 3 3 3 3 3 3 3 3 3 3 3 3 3 3 3 3 3 3 3 3 3 3 3 3 3 3 3 3 3 3 3 3 3 3 3 3 3 3 3 3 3 3 3 3 3 3 3 3 3 3 3 3 3 3 3 3 3 3 3 3 3 3 3 3 3 3 3 3 3 3 3 3 3 3 3 3 3 3 3

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1: 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Pretty Biggin Hills Lane is for a 7-year-old female with just all minor injuries at 2300.

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1: 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I'm at Medical Charlie, 9901, Tuscan Ridge Drive, Crossroads of Clapham Farm Drive, and Tuscan Ridge Port. For a 13-year-old, having just been drawn at 2335.

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1: Clint 31, I'm responding to a trash fire. 12549 Davis Court, cross streets of Genoa and Holman Court. So your trash can is on fire. There's someone threw a firework inside the trash can at 2237.
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1: Clint 52 is responding on a chemical mitigation, Davis Road and McKinnon Boulevard. So mitigation from a vehicle accident, 2357.

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2: 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How are you responding on a Medical Delta, Westport Road and Ambridge Circle? So I have emails from police. It's for a 28-year-old male, and he's passed out in a white vehicle, possible overdose at 23:30.
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2: Engine 53 is responding on a Medical Delta, 8021 Cause Cross Lane. Cross Street of Sunset Drive. 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
2: 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Clint 31's on scene. I have an ordered dumpster fire, no exposures.
1: Clint 31, scene ordered dumpster fire, no exposures. Clint 31.
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1: Okay, so it's just real. I just have one unit over there and check the house.
2: Okay. To engine 78, you can cancel. Anybody to see 1076, are you also responding or just Quint 78?
1: No, I just Quint 78.
2: Okay. Then I will put you back in service, and Quint 78 has responded by accident or speeding. 73 is like surface of road. Crashes Rolling the Drive and Jackson Boulevard is three callers that accidentally drove into a house at 2350.

0: 81, Quint 76, responding on a commercial line, 7715 National Turnpike, cross streets of Patrick Henry Road and Yorktown Road, 2358.
1: Quint 78, 30.
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1: Quint 76, Engine 81, that's fine. On a commercial one, 2715 National Turnpike, cross streets of Pedrickson Road and Yorktown Road for the riser number 4. Can we go to

Cabo Grande Drive, cross streets of Santa Rosa Drive at 24th.

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0: 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We have nothing showing, no audible. Can you go check with the alarm company, see if they're still receiving the alarm?
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0: No, I'm on the phone with the alarm company. They still said they were receiving the OSNY Tampa number 4 riser alarm, Gen 23.
1: I'm okay. Can you see if there is a key holder on file?
0: Yes.

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0: So the number that the OEM company gives me, I guess, is not a good number for the queue holder, and they don't have any more highest numbers for this location.
1: I'm okay. There's only one key in an aux box, and it doesn't go to this building. We don't show any evidence to force entry. Just hold engine 81 in service.
0: I'm okay. I'm reaching service at 24-17.

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2: Tower 87, I have a response with the MM5, 714 Texel Avenue, across street for Ash Avenue and Crawford Avenue. Responding with police. Caller may not be able to speak on a major voice message, but requested the fire department, and it's kind of like a unknown situation at 2422.
1: Quinn 33 responding. Radio, Quinn 33. We responded to this a while ago, a faulty detector. We're going to go investigate. You can hold 31's in service.
2: Okay, ready. Quinn 31, you can go back in service.
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0: Engineer, you want to respond?
1: Engineer, you want to respond to that commercial line 7715 National Turnpike, the Mobile Industrial Center, crossroads of Patrick Henry Road and Yorktown Road. It's for the Visor 4 Zone 23 line. And did you want me to knock out the second funding for this?
0: That's negative. We'll continue to advise.
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No further information, 242.

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6, engine 77, so it's Fun Island, commercial one, UPS. 1560 out of loop, cross streets to Air Commerce Drive, and grade 245.

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2: Engine 53 is responding to CMS, code 3 at 1903 MC Square Boulevard, Esmeralda. Cross streets at Benson Parkway and Bluegrass Parkway. I need you code 3 for a female that is at Rio Sin at 246.

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1: Engine 32, I'm responding on the April. This is breaking taking space with an NLN cross streets are literally lame. So, negative of CNN says, publicly, no injuries. 248.

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Current registry is responding. I'm referring to 2021 owner Arnold Palmer Boulevard. Cross streets of Aiken Road and Landmark Road. 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

0: point of acres on scene, 2121 Paul Palmer Boulevard. That's a two-story single family out of the shore. Where does he end?
1: Tokyo on scene, 2121 Arnold Palmer Boulevard. 3-5 building, nothing showing. Investigating. 2-3.

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0: Engine 40, responding on a medical Delta 7715, Cedar Ridge Court, cross street of Chestnut Hill Drive, to a 79-year-old female, playing in chest pain, short of air, 8 times 04.

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1: I'm responding on a chemical mitigation, New Cut Road and Bridge Field. First time scene of a motor vehicle accident at 500.

Clint 76, Heather responding on the medical bell to 6151, Jerry Court. To a 35-year-old female, she fell down the stairs, is unconscious, and now has CPR in progress, possible abnormal breathing. Stop breathing.

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0: Tower 87 responding.
1: Tower 87, heavy responding on a medical trailer, 7301 Skyview Avenue, Cross Street, Greenwood Road, and Bastard Avenue. To 83 with female, chest pain, short air, 550. Engine 54, heavy responding on a residential line. 5706 and Valley Park Drive, Cross Street to Shane's Court and Mercy Court. They did advise that it was a false line, but it's coming from the basement sensor sector at 550.

0: Region 54 Zone 2, 5703, Ballard Park Drive, 2-story home. 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
1: 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You'll be responding with EMS on a 26-year-old male who's unconscious, active seizure at 615.

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1: Injury 4A, you'll be responding on the report of an elevator rescue at 805 North Federation Parkway, crosswalk Bluefield Road in Portland Place. Elevator entrapment, elevator 2, one passenger's on the ground level at 627.

respond on a medical Delta to 4504 Borney Circle, cross of St. Roche Drive and Lark Park Drive, repeating Quint 51 to 4504 Borney Circle at 649.

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Respond on a report of wires down to 6700 Old New Cut Road. Cross at West Manzik and Roxy. Repeating engine 81 to 6700 Old New Cut at 650.

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1: Quint 51, you'll be responding on a medical delta to 4504 Borney Circle, across the St. Rose Drive and Lark Park Drive. You'll be responding with EMS on a 68-year-old male who's vomiting blood at 650.
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1: Engine 81, you'll be responding on a report wires down 6700 of Old New Cut Road, 6700 Old New Cut Road, across the West Manzik and Roxy. There's a vehicle versus pole. Pole is down at 651.

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1: 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Engine 71, he actually been canceled at 657.
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Respond on an accident with an injury to the area of Taylorsville Road and South Harrisburg Parkway. Repeating engine 53 to the area of Taylorsville Road and South Harrisburg Parkway at 814.

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1: Engine 53, respond on the report of an accident with an injury to the area of Taylorsville Road and South Hurstbourne Parkway, Taylorsville and Hurstbourne. It's going to be on a motor vehicle accident at 8:15.

found on a report of an electrical odor at 7007 Matthews Road, Presley Greenmore Drive, repeating to Engine 88 and Quinn 86.

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1: Quinn86 in Engineer 88, you'll be responding on a report of an electrical odor at 7007 Matthews Road, cross streets of Greenmore Drive. Caller says that they have a heating pad on and they now have a hole in it and it smells, has a foul odor coming from it at 843.

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1: 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You'll be responding with EMS on a 52-year-old female who advises that she is experiencing neck and back pain and shooting pain down her legs at 847.
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1: 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You'll be responding with EMS on a 35-year-old female short of air at 847.

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1843 and 1874, responded to an alarm sounding at 2500 Stanley Galt Parkway, crossing Lucas Lane and Magisterial Drive, repeating engine 33 and engine 34 to 2500 Stanley Galt Parkway at 1843.

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2: Engine 34 and Engine 33 responding on a report of an alarm sounding at 2500 Stanley Gulf Parkway, crossing Lucas Lane and Magisterial Drive. They're responding on a sprinkler water flow alarm. Police are also responding for a burglar alarm sounding at the same location at 854.

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1: Engine 34, I've seen nothing showing workers present at 58.
0: Clint 33,
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Repeating 1087 to 8037 Dixie Highway at 913.

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1: Tower 87, respond on a report of medical delta to 8037 Dixie Highway at the Vita Dialysis, Crest of Dixie, and Paramount. It's going to be on a 71-year-old female who's unconscious. She's in the lobby at 914.

Fish Quint 31 Medical Delta, 2400 Arnold Palmer Boulevard, number 202. 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

431, respond. 431, who you're responding on the medical delta, 2400 Arnold Palmer Boulevard, number 202, 71-year-old male, found unconscious, time now is 921.

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0: Engine 37's on the scene, 4124, Lilac Vista. Got a single story, multifamily dwelling, nothing showing, we're investigating.
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1: Engine 65, trash fire. 6602 Beachbrook Court, Cross of Beachbrook Road. Initially set up for a homeless male behind the house, smells something burning, no fire seen. And set up for PD for a suspicious person. They have not yet dispatched, but the caller callback said that they could still smell something, but they didn't know if there was anything burning or not, but he had a history of lighting a fire in the rear. 106.

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1: 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It was initially for a fall, but they requested code 1 backup, and after the call taker had put in doors locked, so EMS can get a key from the office. I think it may have actually been copied by the call taker for entry, not by EMS, though.
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1: Clint 31 responding on a medical 12518 Old Henry Road, crossing Park English Station in St. Clair. It was initially for a 75-year-old headache, fever, vomiting, but they also said he had altered mental status, but EMS stepped it up code 3 and requested fire to assist. The patient also has a weight of 300 pounds. 11:15.

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1: 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Cross Street of Blue Meadow Village Boulevard. They are requesting a code 1 list assist 1159.

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2: 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EMS is going on a 70-year-old male who has fallen. Does look like a lift assist, but says that it is a third-party caller and the door is locked. They are 10-plus minutes away.
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2: Engine 37, Medical Delta, 3230, Brock Point Circle, cross of Cross Point Road and Rims Road on a 94-year-old short of air, 1236.

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1: Quiet 31, engine 35, on an alarm, 15201 Shelbyville Road, crosses a Hollow View Drive in Gablewood Circle at the Highview Baptist East Campus, had two general alarms, general fire alarms go off, 1307.

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0: engine 30 degrees in front of me.
1: Battalion 31, engine 33, engine 34, auto accident, Old Henry Road to 265, southbound. Gray sedan versus the guardrail. Unknown status on the patient said that he was slumped over and not moving. 1311.
2: Clint 31, officer.
1: Clint 31, scene 1312. Rescue 33 to Old Henry and 265 as well, 1312.

0: I think I will. Continuing. Kevin seems to say that they were working on the fire pump earlier, but they already left, but we got a sprinkler activation or fire pump activation. 131's okay. You need assistance checking. That's negative. Okay, can you hang or you need to stand by? Stand by for a few minutes. We get a walk through this building and I'll let Dev go. 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Quint 31 to radio, engine 35 is investigating the fire pump activation.
1: 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It's going to be the end of the ramp, Old Henry 265 South.
2: Okay, for I'm seeing end of the ramp, 1360.
3: Battalion 31 is on scene, closing the ramp.
2: Battalion 31 is on scene, closing the ramp, 1360.
0: Engine 33, Battalion 31, it's going to be empty.
4: I'm okay on that.
0: We're going to check the area now.
4: Battalion 31.
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4: I'm okay. Engine 33, I think you have the subject walking down to you now.

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0: 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Sorry, it cut out. 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
1: That's negative. 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
0: 10-4. I will let PD know. They're seeing their best access, so I can't call them now.

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0: on a field fire, 5000 Shelbyville Road by Mall St. Matthews, Bowling, close to Bowling Boulevard, 5000 Shelbyville Road, cross 10.
1: Quinn 86 responding.
2: Quinn 86 on Medical Delta 620 Valley College Drive, number 114, on a 78-year-old female, high blood pressure, nearly faint, not alert, 1331. Quit 46, or sorry, engine 46, have you responding on a field fire, 5000 Shelbyville Road by Mall St. Matthews, close to Bowling Boulevard and the Dillard Size, 1331.

0: 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Anybody close to the Hilton Garden Inn that it is bushes that are on fire?
1: Engine 46, okay.
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1: Engine 46 on scene. 1334. And engine 46, we're getting another call that says Bowling Boulevard at Sherburn Lane, Brushfire. I'm assuming it's going to be the same thing.
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1: 1334.

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0: 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You can go ahead and start the engine on that as well.
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77, chemical mitigation, 65 southbound at 265, 65 southbound at 265.

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1: Battalion 76 responding.
2: Battalion 76, Engine 77, on mitigation, 65 southbound at 265. Requesting a wash off. EMS went out there but advised it was a non-injury.
0: Two centers in radio. You should be responding to that. 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You can go on service.
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0: Hope you're doing the radio. Can you go ahead and send a med unit to my location? Turbulence, okay, at the patient's request to be transported.
1: Quit 51, EMS, code 1, patient to be transported. Is it going to be for fall injuries or any other issues?
0: This patient's going to have an ongoing issue and is requesting to be transported. We're trying to get some vitals and establish that now. What exactly she wants to be transported for?
1: Right, okay, 13 to 7.

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1: Engine 90, wires down, 7310 Sky Blue Avenue, cross of Greenwood and Vassar, blocking the driveway and possibly traffic. Caller's in a white pickup, language barrier.

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2: Battalion 31, engine 32, clip 51, Medical Bravo, 64 eastbound at Blankenbaker Parkway on a motor vehicle accident. Last update, one patient, possibly broken wrist, and a further 1459.
0: 451 to engine 32, we're going to be coming from Blankenbaker, if you want to come from Harrisburg.
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0: Units of 64 East have a 26-year-old with neck pain, 3 small children in the vehicle, no injuries listed on them, will suggest to be checked out, and then the original is the possible broken wrist.
1: What's
0: that?

0: Quint 51 into 32. As we were getting on it, Blankenbaker, you can see it's up against the center median on the eastbound lanes.
1: Okay, overhead 6483 got on the Hurstorm.

0: report that you want on any multi-part RBA appears all victims are out.
1: Quentin, you're on scene. She's three Spring Baker, one car MBA, multi-car MBA, appears everyone's out. Who's your pass?

0: 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I got really 6480 steps before the blank beggar.
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1: Engine 54, on medical, 11405 Bluegrass Parkway, at ADP, back of the building, across the Bender Center, going on a 39, 35-year-old female, short of air, panic attack.

0: 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We've been unable to locate anything. We spoke to an LMPD officer. He has not been able to locate either. You can mark this as good intent. 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
1: Quint 86, Stone Street Road at 265, smoke in the area from the wooded area, no further, 1530.

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1: Engine 37, Medical Charlie, 8000 Westover Drive, and I'm crossing Grenoble and Hunting Creek on a 70-year-old male, chest pain, numbness in the hands and feet, short of air, irregular blood pressure, 1545.

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2: Attention, in Battalion 71, Engine 71, Engine 77, field fire 265 south at Beulah Church Road, 265 south Beulah Church, just before the Smyrna Parkway exit 15, 57.

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4: Battalion 71 responding.
2: Engine 77, Engine 71, Battalion 71, have your response. Report of a field fire. 265 south of Beulah Church. It's 265 south of Beulah Church. Also getting it as 265 south at Penn Run. Brush fire on the right shoulder. About 10 to 20 yards long, time mass 1558.

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1: Go ahead, Battalion 71.
0: It is going to be southbound between Beulah Church and Smyrna. You're going to have two separate fires apart from each other.
1: Okay. I'm okay on southbound between Beulah Church and Smyrna, two separate fires. Thank you. Which lane are they going to be next to?
0: It's going to be on the slow lane side. It's not the median.
1: Okay, then.
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1: Engine 90, Sierra Detector, 4340, Cane Run Road at the Speedway, cross Crumbs Lane and Kristen on a Sierra Detector sounding, about to evacuate 1633.

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1: 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Tachycardic, dizzy, chills, hands trembling, short of air. Med unit from Station 82, 1634.

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and residence alarm, 7409 Fayhurst Drive. 7409 Fayhurst Drive, cross of Buca Lane and Davila Lane, 1641.

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86 Medical Charlie, 10201 Dixie Highway, Walgreens, 10201 Dixie Highway, cross the Vesper and Valley Station, 8643.

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1: 186 on a med call. 10201 Dixie, Walgreens, cross of Esperon Valley Station on a 54-year-old female who's fallen. Possibly dangerous body area, may have been dizzy prior to the fall, inside by the pharmacy. 6043.

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0: Quint 49, just one.
1: Quint 49, Medical Delta, 1723 Devondale Drive, cross of Oxwood and Tudor, on an 80-year-old male, unconscious, is sitting, leaning on the back steps with his wife there as well. They are trying to get the patient to the ground, but since they were unable to, last time the flag down, med unit from 49 quarters.

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2: Quinn 86, have you cleared last and now responding? 10,700 Dixie Highway, Jack in the Box, across the Dixie Garden, and Bethany on a male, early 20s, possible overdose, passed out. Initially they said he was breathing. Now it looks like they may be saying that he's not breathing. I'm still waiting on the update. 1713, radio Tower 87, you can disregard.
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0: 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Patient left the scene. 186 service, you can cancel EMS.
1: Clint 86, patient has left the scene, canceling EMS. 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Can they cancel as well?
0: 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Thank you.
1: 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Thank you. 1721.

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0: 62, wires down, 8600 block of Gentry Lane. 8600 block of Gentry Lane, cross the Fairmont and Cedar Creek, 1731.
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2: Engine 62, wires down, 8600 block of Gentry Lane, cross the Fairmont Road and Cedar Creek. Coming through the trees, did not see any sparking or arcing, partially in the roadway, in the area of the curve, 1731.

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1: Engine 62 on scene at 1737. It was also copied to PD. They're seeing if they're going to be needed to continue for traffic control whenever you're able to advise.
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86, engine 77, engine 81, Quint 86. Special Hangover Rescue, South Park Road at 65, South Park Road at 65, Hospital Jumper, 1738.

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3: Battalion 76, Engine 77, Engine 81, Quint 86, Battalion 87, High Angle Rescue, South Park Road, Overtop Us 65, on a 17-year-old male, said that he was leaning over the railway, looked like he was about to jump, in a jersey, black jeans, going with EMS from, it looks like, Station 73, and with PD.

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1: Battalion 76, Monkey, canceling all fire department. It looks like PD just advised it to cancel EMS as well. Can you verify that they need to continue? I'm sorry, it cut out.
0: Can you repeat your traffic?
1: PD at the same time put in to cancel fire and to cancel EMS. I just wanted to verify that EMS did need to continue.
0: No, that's correct. They can cancel also.
1: Signal fire companies, units to South Park and 65, you can disregard.

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1: 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Cross the Bedford and Inca on an 87-year-old fall with the system. 7246.
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2: Quit 31, engine 54 on a gas leak inside 504 Nickleby Way, crest of Nickleby Place, and McCarver on gas leak possibly inside has been evacuated. 1747.

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1: Clear 31, 504 Nickel D, 7262.
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1: 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For PD requesting you on mitigation after MVA 1753. EMS is also going for code 1 wrist pain. I'm not sure if they're on scene yet.

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1: Quint 61, this is CMS code 1, 4711 South Earthborn Parkway, Morning Point, room L Lincoln 120, across the Stony Brook Drive and Waterson Trail on a 63-year-old female, not alert that they're responding to, requesting you due to weight, 18-10.

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1: Quit 76, engine 77 on alarm, 1550 Raydale Drive at the Regency Nursing Home, cross of Larry Lane, general fire alarm zone 1 and 2, 1912.

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76, engine 78, engine 71, Clint 78, structure fire, 1550 Raydell Drive, Regency Nursing Home, 1550 Raydell Drive, crosses Larry Lane, Clint 76 on scene of an alarm requesting to fill the box, 1917.

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1: Battalion 76, heavy on scene command at 1920. We are still receiving additional fire alarms, and do you want me to start EMS on standby or wait for some of us?
0: We have one unit on scene. If you could start additional for now.
1: Starting additional at 1920.
0: Battalion 72 ready. You can show me on scene right now.
1: Battalion 72, 1920.
0: Battalion 76 to Quint 76, which wing are you going to be in?
2: Battalion 76, Alpha 5, straight back. So far we're unable to locate anything. All of the units to start at Code 1 for now.
0: 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Radio continue other units so they can slow.
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0: 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Chief 76 on motor vehicle accident with the rescue. 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
1: 10-66, engine 65, Italian 72, motor vehicle accident with a rescue, Rangel and insurance facility, motor vehicle accident, male fell off his motorcycle, one of his legs is bent, he possibly has a seizure, so he's going in and out and shaking at 1932.

0: Tango 72 on the scene, 1935. Battalion 72, I know you just got on the scene. Please verify the patient's conscious, standing up, has a minor abrasion to the knee.
1: That's correct. Engine 65 will handle.
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2: Cancel.
0: Point 76, W, point 76 operator, that is correct. Shelter in place.
1: Okay.
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1: Engine 33 on the scene, 1941. Italian 76, I know you all are doing the best you can. Of course, in the 2002 additional fire alarms from Zone 1 again.
2: I'm okay. I'm with Zone 1, call with now, thanks.
1: I'm sorry, I copied you were okay, and what was the rest of your transmission that I didn't copy?
2: We're with maintenance on the phone with the fire alarm company now.
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1: 178 on a medical bill to 9210 Preston Highway. They're responding on a 32-year-old female who is short of air, frustrated, forced away in South Park Road at 1954.

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2: Engine 81 responding on a lockout 9615 Leopold Wood Loop number 202 across the West Manslick on a 2-year-old and a 4-year-old locked inside the apartment. No distress at this time, 2001.

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